Looking everywhere. Haven't found him yet. Here's a bigger fear. Oh, I cannot forget. Only man I ever think of was regret. I'd like to add his

so what can matter? No sweet love of mine comes to call. When sunny gets blue, she breathes a sigh of sadness like the wind that stirs the trees. When the setting leaves to swing like some violins are praying, weird.

They say someday you'll find or for love as bright. When your heart's on fire, you must rearrange. Smoke gets